tell me, what's the cost for a faster connection? What's exactly the rush? If it's safe, it's easy to prove. Just get tested down by someone else and show us the truth. The truth, it isn't easy. The truth, it has a cost. The truth is being censored. The truth is, I implore that for me.

0: Warum Horaz? 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
3: The girls are as fast as a game or as bright as a flame and you're always to blame. The girls are as pink as a light or as dark as the night. Ah, but they're always right. The girls are as cold as a sphinx, always dreaming of minx, and they'll drive you to drink.

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The girls that play with your heart, that tear you apart, you're never too smart. The girls that throw you from towers, they'll whip you with flowers, it depends on the hours. The girls will treat you like trash, or let you be brash, it depends on your cash. 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

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I'm blaming the bend and I'm bending the bend, and I'm better and better in that fucking language. Stopping the shop, I'm a whole other package.

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1: We've got enough laws on this. 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
1: I like it. 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
1: Horaz. 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

0: there's some karmic chi love thing happening here, baby, or what? 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

0: head off, and along we went off from Bermuda to an island resort we rented.
1: Sunshine, I need you cool. Are you cool?

are the present, the past, and still the future. Bound by friendship, fueled and inspired by what's at stake. Saviors, heroes, nah. Just common contributors, hoping that what we create inspires you to selflessly challenge and contribute. Sincerely, anonymously.

like high school never ends, like high school never ends. Popping pills just smiling heat, and they're rising on their feet. Take some Xans to calm down.